0: 12 uur non-stop. Q-Music.
1: Ladies and gentlemen, boys and girls, it is my pleasure to introduce to you all the finest

0: Before you go, there's something I want you to have.
1: Oh, it's beautiful. But wait a minute, isn't this?
0: Yeah, yes it is.
1: But I thought the old lady dropped it into the ocean in the air.
0: Well, baby,

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2: 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All day, all night. All day, all night. All night. What the fuck?

0: 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But will Tarzan have Jane? Stay tuned.
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2: 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He didn't even open them!
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1: Dit is het foute uur.
0: Non-stop. Q-music.
2: Ah. Dirty. Too dirty to clean my act up. If you ain't dirty, you ain't.

0: Oh, man.
1: Yo.
0: Open up, man.
1: Yo, what do you want, man?
0: My girl just caught me.
1: You made her catch you?
0: I don't know how I let this happen.
1: But who?
0: The girl next door, you know? I don't know what to do.

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Ask for advice, get money twice. I'm from the dirty, but that Chico nice. Y'all call it a moment, I call it life.

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The bad times in life is like a telephone. You never know when it's a go ring. But when it ring, just pick it up and receive. When you finish, put down the receiver and carry on. 'Cause the sun will always